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0: 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East Garden MacDougall Center, 455 6th Street Southwest, Calgary, Alberta. Yan, ang assembly natin ay 8:45, ang ceremony starts at 9 a.m. So, kalayaan, kinabukasan at kasaysayan. 128th anniversary flag raising ceremony. All right. 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
1: 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For Gents Manila Music on the road. 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
0: Yeah, ito po si JM, Asinwan, Manila. 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And God bless everybody.
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